Classic Rock 97.1, The Drive. What's up, Chicago? It's Learn. I'll be with you all the way until midnight. If you're wondering what the hell's going on, Soldier Field, if you did not know, because it's a rock crowd, it's Kanye West doing a little hometown show. So things are getting nuts. It's also National Skyscraper today. And of course, we have tons of them here in our beloved city. So, I don't know, go hug your favorite skyscraper, all right? It's their day. Here's Pink Floyd.

0: 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If you love 90s, don't forget 90s at 9 coming up. Is it going to be a four-pack of one band, or is it going to be a medley? To be honest with you, I have no idea. We will get there together. I don't know what I want to do yet tonight. I have not watched Tulsa King. I will say this. I love watching all sorts of different shows. I don't really have a niche that I stick with. You know, I like comedy, I like drama, I like romance, I like the trash reality shows. But Tulsa King is something all my guy friends just keep driving me nuts about. They're like, you got to get on it. And they're excited because season 4 is coming back to Paramount Plus. So it's a Taylor Sheridan produced crime drama, as maybe you know. And Stallone is a New York mobster as he builds a criminal empire in Oklahoma. He's the general. And yeah, it has great reviews. I just have yet to steal somebody's Paramount Plus password.
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17: Checking your drive weather. Cloudy with some late night showers and temps dropping around 68 overnight tonight. Tomorrow, cloudy with some scattered showers in the morning, then turning partly sunny with highs around 93.
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So Tiger Woods has lost his driver's license for 5 years after striking a last-minute plea deal in the Florida DUI case. Yeah, he appeared before a judge yesterday morning, and he had to pay like $1,000 and $500, and then he has to do this five-year driving ban. Luckily, he's got plenty of people to drive him around, I'm sure, which I wish would have been the case when he got the DUI, right? So it is a strict warning from the bench. The judge says if you drive for any reason at all, you will be going back to jail. So that's the latest on Tiger Woods.

0: 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So this Canadian sports betting website, they surveyed fans to rank the comfort of pro sports stadiums across North America, all right? And I hate to tell you this, Bears fans, but we are right at number 3 as the top third most uncomfortable stadium that we will have to deal with in the NFL season. Now, that's fine. We didn't make number 1 as the most uncomfortable stadium. That was Northwest Stadium for the Commanders, followed by Lumen Field for the Seahawks. The Bears come in with Soldier Field at number 3, the Lions Ford Field at number 4, and then Levi's Stadium for the 49ers at number 5. So those are the top 5 most uncomfortable stadiums to watch a game in person at. Now, as far as the 2 stadiums that are most comfortable, maybe a surprise here. You got Lucas Oil Stadium, the home of the Colts, and then Lambeau Field where the Packers play. So Lucas Oil Stadium makes sense. This is like a cush place, premier facility, nearly 2 decades of just being one of those places where people feel comfortable in the stands. Lambeau, though, has really upset some people because nobody's even sitting down. And if you do sit down, it's damn metal benches. So they're shoulder to shoulder. Anyway, I don't know how you feel about that. But regardless, the NFL season is right around the corner.
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0: 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You know, it's a holiday weekend, not a lot in theaters. There's going to be a new Mark Wahlberg movie released tomorrow called By Any Means. It's got a mafia hitman and a FBI agent. They team up to investigate the murders of civil rights leaders in 1966 Mississippi. But also new releases out in record stores. So if you've got nothing to do, you're maybe keeping it low-key this weekend. Melissa Auf-den Moore's Bass Womb Room, my 90s four-track demos and field recordings will be out tomorrow. Mickey Dolenz is Timeless. Theory of a Dead Man's Part 1 Funeral Song. And then Ben Folds Five, a 30th anniversary edition of his self-titled work. So there you go. That's what's happening tomorrow. Prepare yourself.
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Hey, just a reminder, you can stream us anywhere. 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

0: 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So if you spend any time on TikTok, you know that September is becoming kind of a new January. All right, this is a month of self-improvement because a lot of people are treating this like a fresh start. Kind of odd, right? So they're using back-to-school energy to kind of hit that reset on your goals, maybe the way you're thinking about things, your routines. You're trying to shake that up. And the idea is that September naturally feels like the beginning of a new chapter. I'm one of these people. I love a new year. I set an intention. I have a resolution. I try to better be who I am every year. Sometimes I fail. Sometimes I make it the entire year. It's year to year. It's always different. But I get it. I think a September reset is kind of neat. So think about it. Are you feeling that way now that the kids are back to school or the seasons are slowly changing? Reinvent yourself. Get out there.
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0: 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The Drive. And now your host and the human equivalent of a scratched Pearl Jam CD that still plays perfectly. 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
2: All right. It is the 90s at 9, and it's personal because these guys are from Chicago, right? It's a 4-pack of the Smashing Pumpkins, and we're going to start with this song right here from Melancholy and the Infinite Sadness.

0: A four-pack of Smashing Pumpkins with Cherub Rock going ahead and topping things off. It is 90s at 9. And, you know, they're out there. They're embracing the Rats in a Cage tour, celebrating the 1995 album Melancholy and the Infinite Sadness. They, of course, were just here at Lollapalooza in early August. And then they'll return to the United Center on October 14th. And they're going to do two sets. They're going to do one specifically dedicated to Melancholy. And then the other is just going to be, you know, four-decade career-spanning type of set list like you would normally have. But what a special experience. My first show I ever went to was Melancholy and the Infinite Sadness Tour in 1996 down in Southern Illinois at SIU. And I'll never forget it. My mom bought me a Zero shirt and I was in love with Billy Corgan, and I just couldn't get over what great music that was. And it was definitely one of those bands that was, you know, as I was getting older, it was one that formed me and still love them to this day. So go support them.
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0: 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Do you talk to your animals? I do all the time. My cats, sir, they know everything. They know when I'm upset. They know what I'm thinking. You know, I talk to them about their little lives, what they're doing and they're up to. I always say, tell me about it. And then my tortoiseshell cat, she's very vocal. My special needs cat, Willow, he's vocal sometimes. He's getting into that phase of his cathood where he is now bringing me his babies, his favorite toys, and he meows while he has them in his mouth, and it's the cutest thing. And then I also have an outdoor cat named Mr. Gray who's such a fat ass, but he has the smallest, itty bittiest little meow, and they're all so cute in their own way. And so if you do talk to your cat or your dog, like they're a human, that's good, actually. In fact, science is now backing this up for us humans, saying that is normal. Researchers at the University of Arizona, they found that pet owners spend about 10% of the talking time chatting with their pets. And it's not just like who's, you know, being good or anything like that that is pet specific, but you're using nicknames, you're asking questions, you're praising them, even sharing your personal thoughts. And no, you're not crazy. That's healthy. And the research backs it up. So, way to go,
1: us. As the old saying goes, size matters.
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So are you addicted to your phone? Because Pew Research says that we are. And if you're like me, you hate getting that screen time spent on screens notification from your phone provider. Every Sunday is when I get mine, and I'm like, ooh, not doing so good each week. It gets worse every week. Well, 53% of us Americans say that we do spend too much time on our phone. And here's a crazy stat that I saw on the interwebs, that we spend 12 years of our lives just immersed in what our stupid phones are telling us. So if you're somebody that hates wasting your life and you feel like you are addicted to your phone, let that scare the hell out of you.

0: 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I'm pretty happy with my home. I got like a split level, you know, and I live on a pretty diverse street. It's old. It's like 70 something years old. But, you know, hopefully you're excited about the home that you live in as well. I love research studies, and I found this one that says that researchers found that homeowners are pretty happy where they are, giving their homes an average of a 7.5 out of 10 rating. Now, 1 in 5 people will admit that they are, you know, maybe on the outs with their home. They want to break up with their home. Things like it's expensive repairs, financial stress, noisy neighbors, etc. So there's a lot of people that are maybe thinking, I want to rent again instead of having to invest in all this crap that's driving me nuts. But it's not all homeowner heartbreak. Many say that they're staying put because they have memories made there, especially if you got kiddos or whatnot, or if you lost somebody who has lived in that home. And our favorite features of homes in America, we love having a backyard. We love a living room, or do you call it a family room? We love a big kitchen. And nearly half of homeowners say working on upgrades to turn their current place into their dream home is something that they are actively doing. So love that for you. Hope you get everything done that you love.
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That's Aerosmith. And hey, if you aren't listening, you need to be, because we are giving away code words for, you know, each hour for Metallica at the Sphere. 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N-O-T-H-I-N-G. Just a heads up. I want to give you that one.

0: 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It's Learn With You Till Midnight. So are you hard launching your relationship online? This is always a big deal. Whenever my husband and I got together, it was kind of before social media mattered as much as it does now. People take things extremely personally. But the soft launch is more in play on relationships than the hard launch. And if you don't know what the hell I'm talking about, here it is. So let's say a soft launch. You are posting mysterious photos, like you're holding somebody's hand, but you're not showing anybody who that is. Or maybe there's a cocktail and you're cropping out a face, or, you know, you're kind of leaving a lot of room of mystery so people don't know your complete business, rather than just posting everything out there all at once. And people are like, whoa, had no idea that they were dating type of stuff. That's a hard launch. I'm cool with both. You know, I get curious about whose hand is being held in photos of my friends. But then I just call them because I'm a 90s girl at heart, all right? And I like to get to the bottom of things.
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Did you miss it? 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I'm going to give it to you, okay, because it's 11 o'clock and it's late. Run, R-U-N, that's the word for now. So go to WDRV.com, put it in there. Don't tell anybody that I'm repeating the words, all right? Because honestly, I'm new here, and I don't know if that's what they want me to do. But I want you to go see Metallica at the Sphere. So good luck. Yeah.

0: 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All right, so I've been working out. I've been, you know, I've had a lot of comments lately on my socials where people are asking me if I'm gaining weight or if I'm pregnant or whatever. And to be honest with you, no, I am gaining weight. I'm 41 and a woman's body changes. We don't need to go into that right now. It's too late for that. But I will say this. I have put on a little weight. I'm 5'3" and I weigh about 135. All right. BMI still okay, but I am kind of heavy right now for myself. Like I know I'm putting on weight. A lot of people pointing it out because this is America and people are turds sometimes. But no, I've been working out more and I've talked about that before, the app I've been using, and I'm trying to get in shape. But scientists in China claim that they have developed a self-exercising muscle graft designed to be injected under the skin. So this is necessarily not for me, but maybe some of you meatheads out there. And they're called myografts. All right. And so they are injected into like aging and obese mice. Of course, the animals have to deal with all this. They improve the whole body muscle mass and function and metabolic and regenerative outcomes. So this is years away from being launched in humans, but the scientists over there in China, they're hoping these grafts could maybe give people that are bedridden a fitness boost without ever having to get out of bed. So I don't know what that's going to do for us, but the technology is crazy. And if I could just like plump up my biceps to look really badass, I mean, maybe that could offset the gut. You know what I mean?
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Nikki Sixx of Motley Crue has expressed a belief that creating full-length albums is no longer relevant. And so he likes the idea of Motley Crue releasing singles and EPs in today's music landscape. So he was on a podcast and he was talking about all the extensive work that it goes into making a full-length album. And for a time, we were all buying records in their entirety. Now it's much different. You hear a song you like, you add it to your stupid phone, and then boom, it's done. I know a lot of us are still going to record stores and supporting that way, and that's excellent. But as far as new music goes, I don't know if that's the trend. I really think that a lot of people are doing the EP thing and doing the singles thing, and that's easier on the artist, and it's also more consumable for those of us who are music fans. So I don't think that's anything crazy, but Nikki's arguing that modern changes in radio and streaming have significantly altered how music is consumed. So you can blame everyone, all right? But don't you dare blame radio.

0: 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My name is Lauren. Thank you so much for tuning in, Chicago. Let's do it again tomorrow night as we kick off a Labor Day weekend. Wow. Wowie wow. Very exciting stuff. And I'll be right here with you through it all. Follow me at Learn Versus Radio on Instagram if you want. Have a great night. See you tomorrow. Bye.
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0: Hey, Chicago, it's Tim Bergen. Remember back in the day seeing shows at, the Thirsty Whale, Poplar Creek, The Vic, and Cabaret Metro? I mean, I'm sure you do, at least most of it, right? And that's why I take you on Bergen's Excellent 80s Adventure weekdays at 5 here on The Drive. 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

0: Hey, it's Professor Rock. Here's what's up on this weekend's session of Classic Rock U. I've lined up some serious hair metal mayhem featuring Motley Crue and Poison, some killer hidden gems from AC/DC and Billy Squire. Got a Jumpin' Jack flashback to 1989 that features Aerosmith and Lita Ford. 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
0: 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To the authenticity of the 90s. 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

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The legendary anthems of the 70s. The authentic music of the 90s worn on flannel sleeves. Black hole sun, won't you come? 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

0: Hey, it's the Professor of Rock. Here's what's up on this weekend's session of Classic Rock U. I've lined up some serious hair metal mayhem featuring Motley Crue and Poison, some killer hidden gems from AC/DC and Billy Squire. Got a Jumpin' Jack flashback to 1989 that features Aerosmith and Lita Ford. 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
13: Checking your dry weather, sunny and steamy with highs in the low 90s today. Tomorrow, sunshine, blue skies, and low 80s. Right now, it's 82 downtown. 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
10: First check, your Friday morning drive, pretty typical. Inbound Eden's 14 down in the junction. Inbound Kenny will take a 17 from O'Hare, 6 in the Express, and 21 going out if you're leaving town for the weekend. Inbound Aka cost you 25 from the J&Abs into the old post office. Inbound Stevenson slows the ramp to the inbound Ryan, 21-355 the drive. And the inbound Ryan rocking out 12 minutes from 95th into the JBI. Checking your drive weather, another sweaty one. Sunny and steamy with highs in the low 90s, but it'll feel like the low 100s today. Tomorrow, a lot better. Sunshine, blue skies, and highs in the low 80s. Right now, it's 82 downtown.
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15: Checking your dry weather. Sunny and steamy with highs in the low 90s today. Tomorrow, sunshine, blue skies, and low 80s. Right now, it's 82 downtown. 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
2: Flash Shelton, this guy is doing something great. We hear these squatter stories of people moving into people's houses and, you know, they can't do anything about it. Well, Flash Shelton is doing something about it. It baffles me how there isn't legislation already.
0: Which I know he's going to explain here, but he basically moved in the house with the person that took over the house.
2: Yep.
0: So I would think that would be a pretty scary thing to do. And Flash Shelton, he joins us now. Flash, I would assume you had to have been frightened as you're trying to move into the house with a squatter.
3: You know, honestly, it didn't even cross my mind. I've been in situations worse in the past. I am trained. I am carrying. And you know, you step up for your mom and you do whatever it takes. And that's where my mind was.
2: So tell us how the whole squatting thing started for you and the hassle for you in your life.
3: My dad passed away. We brought my mom to live with me because she couldn't live alone up in the small remote area by herself. And so the house was vacant while we put it on the market, trying to sell it so that she could move on with her life. And I got notified by neighbors that someone had broken in the back door and there were lights on at night and people going in and out and cars in the driveway wanting to know if I rented the house out. I immediately called local law enforcement, in which case they went there, called me and said, I thought you said that the house was vacant. And I said, yes, it was. And they said, it's full of furniture. So if it was vacant, you have a squatter situation. And there's nothing we can do.
0: We've talked about this so many times, and we are so mystified on how that can even be legal. Because if somebody stole your car, that's grand theft auto. But for some reason, you can steal a house, and it's totally fine.
3: Exactly. And I am using this publicity to hopefully change the laws so that we can take squatting from civil to criminal court, so we can treat squatters the same as auto theft and prosecute.
2: So, okay, so these people are in the house. They say you can't do anything. What do you do next?
3: So I dissected the laws over a weekend, and then I spoke with some law enforcement and some attorneys and ran my idea by them. And basically, I was just kind of going and looking at, like, their rights and when they get rights. And it seemed like all cases, squatters had rights after civil process was started, after a judge gave them rights and told the homeowner what they needed to do to comply, was when they started rights. You know, I figured if I could switch places with them, I could assume the squatter rights. If they could take a house, I could take a house. I figured...
0: Fight fire with fire.
3: Yeah, but I needed to be prepared. So just in case, because I had also heard that some squatters have fake leases. So I did not want to go through all of that and then have them call the police and show a lease. And then I'm sitting there stuck on the outside, and I've got a civil process.
2: Okay, so you go get a fake lease, don't you?
3: Yeah, so I had my mom draw up me a lease, and we had it notarized, put utility bills in my name, and I loaded up my Jeep and drove, you know, about 10 hours. And I got there at like 4 a.m., and I sat out and watched. There were three cars in the driveway. I sat there and waited, and about 8:30, they started pulling out and leaving. I assumed that the house was empty, and I made my entrance.
2: Yeah.
0: How did you go in? Did you go right into the front door, or did you break in the same way they did?
3: Yeah, so they were going in and out of the back door, and I tried my key in the front door, and till that point, I had no idea who was in the house. I didn't know for sure. I didn't know if there was somebody else, but I walked in, I walked around, and, you know, and then I noticed a prison guard uniform. Turned out one of the squatters was a prison guard.
0: You're kidding.
2: Wow. Okay, so now you're in the house. Do they come and say, hey, wait a second, who the hell are you?
3: So the very first thing I did was I put cameras up all around.
0: Smart.
3: And I was actually in the process of installing the final camera over the driveway. And a car pulled up behind me while I was up on a ladder. And so as soon as they pull up, I just grab my phone out of my pocket. I put it on camera and I just start, I aim it kind of down towards their waist. And I'm not sure if they realized they were being filmed or not. They didn't indicate or say anything or act any different. They just started talking. She claimed that the furniture was delivered there by mistake. And I said, I'm going to give you an opportunity one day. You have one day to get your furniture out and you can keep it. Whatever's left here after today is mine and I will do with it whatever I please. And I explained to her, I said, look, I'm here to give you an opportunity to get your stuff back. And she made some calls, and she just decided that it was better to take my deal, and she tried to get people to help, and she ended up having tons of help and trucks and cars, and they got it all out in one day. By the next morning, I was able to secure everything up, and I sold the house within a month.
2: Wow. Okay, here's a question for you. When they moved out their stuff, were they in a angry way, kind of pissed off that you were doing this to them, and did they damage any of the house at all?
3: So when I do this, I have cameras inside and outside, and I make sure that they're fully aware that they're on camera every second. So they did not damage the house in any way. So the women were real cordial. The guys were, you know, I was getting the dirty looks, and I could, you know, the mumbling. And, you know, the guys weren't real happy.
4: How dare you not let us steal a house?
3: It's just a crazy situation. And, you know, it's gotten a lot of attention. A lot of people asking me to use that attention for something good. But ultimately, let's change this law so we can help everyone across this country.
2: That's awesome, Flash.
0: Yeah. True American, Flash Shelton.
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25: Checking your dry weather, sunny and steamy with highs in the low 90s today. Tomorrow, sunshine, blue skies, and low 80s. Right now, it's 82 downtown. I'm Jim Foster on Classic Rock 97.1 The Drive.

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1: Stand by.
2: Hello, Sherman and Tingle. This is a game that I like to call Decode the Song. Only one of you is smart enough to win. Who will that be?
1: All systems ready.
2: Let the games begin.
0: I feel like I'm getting on a ride. Right? That's Six Flags.
3: Fasten your seatbelt.
0: Six Flags right now. So Decode the Song. I have a bunch here that I have done. Tingle has done a bunch. So these are all classic rock songs. We just change the title. And you have to decode what song it is.
3: All right. Pointed, fashionable male.
0: Sharp-dressed man. All right. Place upon a lot of crushing force.
3: Place upon a lot of crushing force. Crushing force. I must concede.
0: Yeah. Under pressure.
3: God!
0: Under pressure. Got you on that one. All right. Feel better about myself now.
3: Okay.
0: All right.
3: Complimentary winged animal.
0: Oh, that's... I think you got me on that one. I
3: really? I thought that was the easiest one. Free bird.
0: Oh! Free bird. Free. All right. Free. I wasn't thinking of it that way. All right. Yeah. Not afraid of death.
3: Not. Don't fear the reaper.
0: Don't fear the reaper. There you go. All right.
3: Okay. Part of brain.
0: Peace of mind. All right. All right.
3: There you go.
0: Stroll the way I'm doing it.
3: Walk this way.
0: Walk this way. Very good.
3: Okay.
0: All right.
3: Sugary habitated southern state.
0: Sugary. Sweet Home Alabama. That one should have come much quicker.
3: Yeah.
0: All right. How about this one? I'm not repeating a song title, by the way. This is the one I've changed. Who are you?
3: Who are you?
0: Who are you?
3: Who are
0: it's another
3: you?
0: Song. I've changed the title to a song. That is not the song. I know the Who does that, but that's not it. Who are you?
3: What's your name?
0: What's your name?
3: Yes.
0: Very good. All right.
3: Possessor of a friendless ticker.
0: Say that again.
3: Possessor of a friendless ticker.
0: Wow. I this probably is an easy one, and I can't. I concede. What is it?
3: Owner of a lonely heart.
0: Owner of a lonely heart.
3: Possessor of a friendless ticker.
0: That's good. All right. How about this one? Particles hovering in the air.
3: Particles. Dust in the wind.
0: Dust, man, you're doing pretty well.
3: Bingo.
0: Killing me on this one.
3: Multiple vouchers to a great place.
0: Two tickets to paradise?
3: Yes.
0: Don't touch me.
3: Don't. Stop.
0: Stop? Who the hell sings that?
3: Don't touch me. No hands. By Boston.
0: I love that song. It was a B-side, right? No. Keep your hands to yourself.
3: Ah!
0: Keep your hands to yourself.
3: All right. Defective pharmaceuticals.
0: Defective. Some drugs. Defective, broken drugs. Broken drugs. Broken drugs. By Skinner. No.
3: No. Bad medicine.
0: Bad medicine.
3: Yeah, baby.
0: Presently.
3: Presently.
0: Presently. What classic rock song is that? I've altered the title.
3: Here and Now.
0: Oh, you're close. Right Now.
3: Well, I was going to get to that.
0: Oh, you can't just get to it now.
3: Trailing Watercolored Peepers.
0: That sounds like a book. Trailing Watercolor Peepers?
3: Yep.
0: Behind you. Behind. I don't know. What is it? What?
3: You were saying that it was perfect.
0: Walk.
3: Behind Blue Eyes.
0: Behind Blue Eyes.
3: You said it.
0: Traveling at no cost.
3: Free ride.
0: Oh, goddamn. Yes.
3: Apparel in need of cleaning.
0: Dirty laundry. All right, I got one more for you. I request a sexual partner.
3: I'm in need of love by Ace Frehley.
0: Oh.
3: That worked.
0: I need a lover by John Mellencamp.
3: Okay. I think mine worked. I got two more for you.
0: All right.
3: Are you blind or something?
0: I can't see.
3: What? What song is that?
0: Oh, Can't You See?
3: Can't you see?
0: Can't you see?
3: There you go.
0: Can't You See?
3: Can't You See? And how about one more?
0: All right.
3: Tropical Forest Humping.
0: Jungle Love.
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17: Checking your dry weather, sunny and steamy with highs in the low 90s today. Tomorrow, sunshine, blue skies, and low 80s. Right now, it's 82 downtown. I'm Jim Foster on Classic Rock 97.1 The Drive.

0: Classic Rock 97.1, The Drive, Sherman and Tingle. All right, we were talking with Jandy yesterday.
1: And we learned something very interesting about what she does as a pet parent.
0: We want to find out if you're the same way.
1: If this is a common thing, maybe we're not in with it, you know? The cool folks.
0: I don't know. I don't think we're the weird ones in this.
1: I don't think so at all.
0: This situation. All right, so Mark and Shanahan. Do you have a dog or a cat?
2: I got two dogs.
1: Okay, it doesn't matter what kind of pet it is, but here's our question for you. Do you refer to your pet by a first, middle, and last name?
2: No, usually first and middle name. Only when she's in trouble, though.
0: Wait a minute. Wait, so there is a middle name for your pet?
2: Sure is.
0: Oh, God.
1: Oh, Jan has got a partner in crime.
0: Middle name.
1: So give us an example. Say your dog just tore open some trash. What do you say?
2: Well, her first name's Carly. Her middle name.

0: question. Do you have a middle name for your pet?
1: No.
2: Okay. You don't. There you go. Right. So you're a normal.
0: All right, normal. Let's go to Liz.
2: In our opinion.
0: Liz in Chicago, do you have a middle name for your pet?
3: I do not.
2: Oh, there's another one.
0: All right. There is hope. One more. One more. All right, Andy. Andy on the south side, do you have a middle name for your pet?
4: Good morning, gentlemen. I do not.
2: All right. There we go. You know, okay, that's 3-1.
0: I think that the majority wins on that one.
2: Yes.
0: So I think we're not in the weird side. I think you, Janda is on the line right now. Janda, look,
2: Janda,
0: did you hear on how many people are not like you?
3: Yes, but I got to give a shout out to Mark and Shanahan. I mean, I think he's the normal, frankly.
2: Oh, yeah? Okay, tell us how you refer to your pet, please, or all of them, or whatever.
3: Well, you know, I have two cats.
2: Right.
3: So Ollie is Oliver Wendell Bean Baldwin Lane.
2: Oh, my God.
3: Yes, and sometimes, you know, if you have a cat, then you're going to have extra names for him. It's, you know, Bobby, Bob Cobbertson, Big Bear Bob, Alice Bollish. So that's Ollie.
0: The damn cat doesn't listen to its first name. It's not going to listen to the second middle name.
3: He knows every single one of his names.
2: Okay, what's the other one?
3: Every single one of them.
2: What's the other one?
3: Okay, so other cat is Liam. That's his brother.
2: Okay.
3: So that's William Gallagher Baldwin Lane, the first.
2: Oh, my God. Janda, you have gone into Nutsville.
3: Well, no, because listen, any cat owner knows you don't just have one name for a cat. That doesn't exist. They have several names depending on their mood and activity.
0: Okay, I will agree with you on that because ours, I will name it many names, including ones that are not appropriate that I can't say on the air. But ours is Millie, but I will call her Karen. Constantly.
2: Yeah, but you never go, Millie Vanessa Sherman III. How dare you?
0: No, I would kick my own ass if I did that.
2: Yeah,
0: no,
2: you know, don't take our word for it, Janda. We're not the ones saying it crazy. There's professionals who say that, too. Listen to this doctor right here.
5: In clinical trials, it has been determined through research that pet owners who refer to their pets using a first, middle, and last name are certified nut jobs. Even more disturbing is these same parents enjoy getting flogged in mall parking lots. I saw Janda being whipped by her husband at Woodfield Mall just last Monday.
2: Yeah.
0: Wait. Leather mask?
3: Look, I don't know where that doctor got his license, but it sounds
2: University of Chicago.
3: To me. Yeah, right. Look, I think it's fine. I think you can name your cat whatever you want to. The more you talk to your cat, the more names you're going to have for the cat.
2: Now, you have birth certificates and passports. You got some weird stuff going on, dude.
0: The cat has
3: I do have passports in case I need to fly my cats out of here. Yes, I do.
0: The cat has a real ID, for God's sake. Before I even have the real ID. You should have took a cue from the band Grand Funk.
2: Yeah.
0: I mean, they wrote a song about this.

0: Even Grand Funk knew. They knew this wasn't normal.
1: Wow, Grand Funk putting out the hit still.
2: Sherman and Tingle. 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
10: Checking your dry weather, sunny and steamy with highs in the low 90s today. Tomorrow, sunshine, blue skies, and low 80s. Right now, it's 82 downtown. 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
2: We're doing Voices from the Grave. Sherm, it's a challenge to you. I'm even going to give you a listener lifeline if you want help. I'm going to play some deceased voices from Classic Rock stars, big name stars. So here we go with the first voice from the grave.
3: We've got our following here. It's not new wave and it's not punk. It's just people that like a rock band, you know. We honestly thought that the punk and the new wave thing might sort of spoil a bit for us, but it hasn't at all.
0: I don't even recognize the voice. That doesn't sound. That might be recognizable to you, but that was Bon Scott.
2: Yep. Okay, here we go. Next one.
4: Best front man in the world. I mean that in the nicest possible way. I think he's the best thing on stage in the world, apart from probably James Brown when he was younger.
0: I don't even have a guess. Look at Dave from Sherwood wanted to help you out.
5: Oh, Dave. Hey, Dave. I'm glad that you're there. Thank you.
6: Let's say Lemmy from Motorhead.
2: Charlie Watts, soft-spoken Charlie Watts.
0: Are you out of your mind?
2: No,
0: nobody has ever heard Charlie Watts.
2: The cues in what he's saying.
0: This whole thing was set up for failure.
2: All right, how about this one?
0: From the get-go.
2: If you guys can't get this one, there's a problem.
7: I've been a big fan of Iggy's for a number of years. I'd never, ever seen him perform, ever. Actually going out on tour with him was the first time I'd ever seen him work. And that was quite a surprise.
2: If you don't get this, this game is over. You guys are failures.
0: That's fine. I have no
2: idea. It's a classic rock.
0: Davy Jones, but I know that's not correct.
2: First name is correct.
6: How about David Bowie? Still
2: don't know what there you go.
0: Thank you.
2: All right. There you go.
0: I'm sucking at this.
2: Okay.
0: All right, thank you, Dave.
2: If you don't get this one, there's a problem.
8: Well, my mother rented a hall in New York because she wants me to get married back in New York.
0: All right,
8: and I rented a hall in California, and now it's a fight between the relatives where he's going to get married.
0: I got this one, Dave. I met this guy at the Bratstop in Kenosha, Wisconsin. He was hammered. That is Eddie Money.
2: That is right. Correct.
0: Kind of redeeming myself here. Not very much, though.
2: Okay, massively huge, legendary lead singer right here.
9: Yes, I think in a funny way, I thought because I think this is one of the few groups that all four members write, and I thought that we'd be doing solo albums much before this.
2: If you don't get this, you lose a leg.
0: Well, thanks. Thanks for severing something off of me. Dave, do you have anything otherwise? I donate a leg. I don't even care at this point.
6: I'm drawing a blank. Nope. You make me
0: live. That was Freddie Mercury?
2: Tried to give you a great hint.
0: Okay, can we just...
2: Okay, if you don't get this one, you lose the other leg. Here we go.
10: I think I was 24 and Don was 26, and to think that 20 years later, you know, this song would stand the test of time, would still be being recorded by people and performed by people, I would put that in there.
0: He sounds like Mr.
2: He even gave you a hint to name one of his band members.
0: Sounds like Mr. Rogers, but I believe that's Glenn Frey. Lighten up
2: while you still can. There you go, baby. All right, this last one.
0: Oh, God, we got to keep going
2: one.
0: On with
2: that. If you don't get this last
0: misery.
2: One,
0: I don't want
2: you
0: this.
2: Lose both arms.
0: I don't want to.
11: 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You know, if, like, say, Neil Young's Pono thing, you know, if you hear that next to an MP3, it's laughable.
0: This is Tom Petty.
2: There you go.
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28: Checking your dry weather, sunny and steamy with highs in the low 90s today. Tomorrow, sunshine, blue skies, and low 80s. Right now, it's 82 downtown. 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

0: 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Will Kevin from Beach Park be the next person to walk away getting through all seven songs and be that next winner for the 7:30 Song Challenge? 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
9: Checking your dry weather, sunny and steamy with highs in the low 90s today. Tomorrow, sunshine, blue skies, and low 80s. Right now, it's 82 downtown. 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
11: It is the competition where you have to give us the names of 7 songs in 30 seconds, and this is how it works. The timer starts when the first song is played. When you know the name of the song, shout it out. If you're correct, then the timer stops and we get ready for the next song. If you are wrong, though, the clock keeps ticking until you get it right or until your 30 seconds are up.
0: If you need to use it, go right ahead. You only have one of them. That is a pass. You can use a pass on any of the songs. Just remember that one song you passed on is going to come back as the 7th song. Hopefully you get through all 7 here. Kevin in Beach Park, are you ready?
12: Yes, sir.
13: Song number 1, and go.
12: Slow ride.
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13: Song number 5, go.
12: Ohio
13: is correct. Song number 6, go.
12: Really? All right, that was a quick 30.
13: Yeah, your first song ate up about 6 seconds. Then that last one there was tougher.
0: That 6th song got you. Living Thing by ELO. Living Thing. So now when you hear it ever on the drive, you're gonna go, that's the one that got me.
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2: Boom. Talking about that Panera Bread employee who hit a unruly turd of a customer over the head with a bread pan after they were squabbling with another customer.
1: So Tingle's like, hey, have you ever been hit with a pan? Call.
2: It's an elite group of people who've been hit by a pan.
1: Let's see this elite group. John and Oswego, you were hit by a pan. What was
3: this? Yes, sir. The same woman that buried my car at the boat ramp, if you remember that story. We were in the kitchen arguing, and I must have made her so mad, she grabbed a pan off the stove and got me in the head.
2: See? Look at that. That's called love.
1: You must have said something really stupid, John. Like, I've never had an argument.
3: I'm not going to repeat it on the radio.
2: All right. You want to kind of just put that in the past.
3: I'm still with her.
2: Okay, good.
1: Was it one word that was said that escalated it to the pan? Like one word. You know the word.
2: Yeah, it was the word.
1: It was the word.
2: Oh,
1: all right.
2: Wow.
1: That word will bring out cutlery and anything around. All right.
4: There you go.
1: All right, Keith. Yeah, Keith in Lake Villa. Who got hit by the pan? Was it you?
5: I did.
1: Okay.
2: And what happened?
5: I pissed my mom off for something, and she was so mad at me. And my mom didn't get mad very often. She got an old cast iron frying pan.
2: Cast iron?
5: She hit me square in the chest with it, knocked me out the screen door, ripped the screen door right off the hinges, and slid down 5 concrete stairs onto the patio.
1: Well, I mean, at least she hit you in the chest. She was thinking on that.
2: Oh. All right, Keith, as clean as possible, I don't know what you did, but tell us what you did to deserve that.
5: Well, I think because we had horses and everything out on the farm, and I think I didn't do my chores or something, and I just pissed her off to the point where she was having a bad day, and, I mean, she just turned around with the firing pan and just smacked me.
2: There's two.
1: All right. There's two.
2: There's two.
1: All right. Everybody getting hit here. Hey, Mike. Mike in North Prairie. You are also. How is there this many people?
2: North Prairie is big with pans.
1: Yeah. So you got hit with a cast iron skillet?
6: Yeah. So, I don't know, maybe 10 years ago, me and my girlfriend were arguing one night in the kitchen, drunk, of course. She started getting mad at me. I said something. She started hitting me with her hands. And I said, if you're going to hit me with something that's going to hurt. And me being drunk, I handed her a cast iron skillet. This one, not that she would hit me. And lo and behold, boink, right on the forehead, broke the pan right in half. I had a big knot on my head for the 2 weeks.
1: This is domestic violence, by the way.
6: We still laugh about that to this day, me and my buddy.
2: See, no, it was a marital challenge. It wasn't violence. It was a marital challenge.
1: Okay.
2: And she accepted the challenge.
1: Explain that to the officers that show up after someone calls. No, it's a marital challenge, officer, wasn't it? All right. You know, hey, we'll set you up with a Sherman and Tingle tumbler. I don't think that hurts. And it won't break in half if you get hit in the head with it. I did say that my wife actually told me a story about somebody in her family getting hit in the head with a pan. I thought that she was going to be the only one with the story, but apparently there's more. Katie joins us right
2: Katie,
1: now.
2: Katie, tell us about the pan hit.
7: So it was my grandma and grandpa, and my grandpa apparently came home late from work from the bar, but was, you know, he was at work, but was at the bar and came home, and they got in an argument and popped him upside the head with a pan that was right there in the kitchen.
2: Bam!
1: It escalated more than that.
7: So
1: say
7: I'm
1: the
7: not
1: rest.
7: Sure what all happened. Do you want me to tell this?
1: Absolutely. Absolutely.
7: I'm not sure how it kept escalating. She ended up shooting him in the shoulder, too.
1: I thought the story was, didn't he say that my dinner's cold or something like that? Wasn't that the story?
7: Yeah, so that's what it was. He was mad that he got home and then he wanted dinner, but he was late. So she put his meal, made his plate all nice, and then stuck it in the freezer. And so then it just kind of kept going and going.
2: She shot him in the shoulder.
1: Shot the guy.
2: Oh, the Katie family goes hard.
8: Watch out. Katie's family will shoot you.
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11: Checking your dry weather, sunny and steamy with highs in the low 90s today. Tomorrow, sunshine, blue skies, and low 80s. Right now, it's 82 downtown. 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
3: This next segment is dedicated to dads out there, dads of daughters. We went out to dinner the other night, just a daddy-daughter date night, just us two hanging out. And I couldn't help but feel the judgment when we went into a restaurant. I felt like I was getting gazes of disapproval.
2: What exactly happened that makes you think that they think you're on a date with a 22-year-old?
3: I saw looks. It was just looks, and I couldn't help it. I just had this feeling that I was being, that dirty old pig. Met on social media, probably. But as a dad, I just wanted to do a little test out there. If there's any other dads out there that get that same feeling because of the Al Pacinos of the world, the Leonardo DiCaprios, and all these old dudes who are out with younger women, I just felt like I was being judged. And at some point, I wanted to stand up and say, she's my daughter.
2: I guess you're not alone. Hey, Johnny in Plainfield, do you ever feel awkward? Like, if you go to a restaurant and you're there with your younger daughter, how old are you?
4: I'm 59.
3: How old's your daughter?
4: She'll be 28 this January 30th.
3: Johnny, do you ever get these feelings when you go somewhere together at a restaurant? Do you ever, or am I alone?
4: You know, just recently, especially, you know, and just my last example was last week, I'm working the 50-50 at the Plainfield Legion. It's bingo night. And my daughter, my wife are there, my wife's friends. Long story short, I walk up behind my daughter. She says, hi, Daddy, and she gives me a kiss. We kiss. And I swear, instantly, I felt this presence of what's up.
3: Of and guilt, right? And judgment.
4: This woman is staring at me with the most evil eyes. it just clicked. And I look back at my daughter, and I look back at her, and I go, it's my daughter. Chill. You know,
3: Johnny, you dirty old man. You dirty pig.
4: I felt bad for a moment. I'm like, hey, lady, you can cram it, okay? You know?
5: Cram it, woman.
2: All right, you're not alone. Hey, Jay in Hyde Park. You also fall into this where you feel like you're awkward at dinner with your younger daughter.
6: Man, let me tell y'all a story, man. So I get this list, right, of the best burgers in Chicago.
2: Yeah.
6: So my daughter, we go to lunch. You know, I don't know, maybe a couple times a month, something like that. So we're at this spot up north called Little Bad Wolf. This is Father's Day, for crying out loud. She's like, Dad, I'm going to take you to one of your restaurants on your list for Father's Day. I'm like, great, baby. Thank you so much. We're sitting at the bar. I'm looking over the bourbon. I'm like, hey, you want a drink? She's like, yeah. She's like, I'll order a lemon drop. I'm like, a lemon drop? No way. So I tell the bartender, hey, two Colonel Taylors over here. And he looks at us like, is he trying to get this lady lit?
2: You're way too old for her.
6: She looks just like me. Are you kidding me?
3: But for a moment, you felt judged, didn't you?
6: Oh, my God. The screw the judge. The way the bartender looked at me was like, oh, next thing you know, he's going to slip for a roofie. And I'm thinking like, dude, look at her. Look at me. If you can't tell this is my kid, please go somewhere and go get another job. Unbelievable.
7: She's not my wife. She's my daughter.
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10: Checking your dry weather, sunny and steamy with highs in the low 90s today. Tomorrow, sunshine, blue skies, and low 80s. Right now, it's 82 downtown. I'm Jim Foster on Classic Rock 97.1 The Drive.

0: 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Most of us have had them, and that is embarrassing mistakes at work.
1: Embarrassing mistakes at work.
0: There's not usually Reagan music playing in the background when the embarrassing mistakes at work happen. Have you had any that come to mind, Tingle?
2: Nothing of me personally that come to mind, but I do have an embarrassing story that happened to somebody else. And when I first started out in radio in Arizona.
0: All right.
2: I was at work and I was walking down a hallway and saw this person run into the building as fast as he could. It was oddly fast, you know, like there was something wrong, and sprinted the other direction and then went into the bathroom. So me wanting to investigate, I go into the bathroom as well to see what's going on. You know, I'm thinking maybe they just, you know, they had to go real bad.
0: Yeah.
2: And I get in there and he turns around. He looks at me with his arms out and just peed himself all over the place. His jeans were all
0: at work.
2: Yeah. And I'm like, dude, you okay? And he goes, I couldn't help it. I tried. Just tried to get to the bathroom so bad. And just,
0: there's so many of those.
2: His pants like,
0: that'll open.
2: What do? You have to do like Adam Sandler and Billy Madison, and we all just put water all over yourselves to make it look like it was.
0: When I was doing construction, I was doing rough frame construction, and we were up on the roof, and there was this other guy that I work with, and he went out late the night before, and it was a similar thing that happened, but it was not number one.
2: Yeah.
0: He was up on a ladder. We're trying to land roof trusses. He's up on the ladder, and he goes, and our foreman almost falls off the damn roof laughing his ass off because he knows what's happening.
2: I feel sorry for people who've been in that situation. You can't help it. Nothing you can do.
0: Yeah, but there's many others other than just that one. Like there was this story, this person said that they killed the wrong person. Said, I work in death benefits and I received a claim that said person's name had died. Well, turns out there were two people with the same name, with the same date of birth in the same city. So she killed the wrong person in that respect. Embarrassing.
2: Oh, wow.
0: This other one says, I accidentally used a free image that said Merry Chris Ass. Chris Mass, like Chris, but big words ass,
2: right,
0: for our newsletter and send it out to 100 of donors for our Christian nonprofit.
2: That's good.
0: Thought that was pretty funny. This one, I thought I put my lunch in the microwave for 4 minutes. Turns out I actually set it for 40. I got distracted talking to someone and the kitchen burned down. All 14 levels had to be evacuated.
2: Ooh.
0: I was starting out in radio. And I remember I finally got my first event where I could go out live somewhere. And I was going to broadcast live at this place. It was a Harley dealership. And they were spending a lot of money with this radio station, not the one that I work at now. And coincidentally, I was on at night on the station. And the sponsor was a different Harley dealership.
2: Mm-hmm.
0: So it was just planted in my head. So I'm out there, I'm live.
2: So you have the commercial on the air saying Jackson Harley.
0: Jackson.
2: And you go to Mitchell Harley, whatever.
0: Yeah. And I go, yeah, we're out. And it's just, it's automatically ingrained in my head. So I'm like, yeah, we're out here at Jackson Harley. And these people have paid a boatload of money for us to be out there because it was like a 5-hour event. And
2: oh,
0: that's like
2: pissed,
0: the first time I opened the mic, I said the wrong place. And the guy was so pissed off, as he should have been. He's like, don't you let that happen again. Damn it, if I didn't do it again the second time. Lost the account. The place was so pissed off. I'm like, I'm going to get my ass kicked out of here.
2: I bet the people at Jackson Harley were listening to that going, oh, this is the greatest.
0: Yeah, you would have thought that they would have sponsored more. I almost lost my damn job.
2: Oh, man. Probably felt terrible.
0: I was up on a van one time. That was another time they let me out. That was a mistake on their part. I'm up on top of a van, and this was back in the day when I had the tall towers that come off the top. And I'm up on top, and there was this guy that I worked with. His name is Duco, and he's since passed. But and anybody that knows that name, you're going to know the other station that I'm talking about. But I'm up on top of the van, and Duco's with me. And what I meant to say was, Duco and I are up here on the van. What came out of my mouth was, Duco up in me. and I just stopped. I opened it like, hey, Brian, what's going out there at the Dodge location? I'm like, yeah, yeah. Do go up in me,
3: Mike.
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19: Checking your dry weather, sunny and steamy with highs in the low 90s today. Tomorrow, sunshine, blue skies, and low 80s. Right now, it's 82 downtown. I'm Jim Foster on Classic Rock 97.1 The Drive.

0: Classic Rock, 97.1, The Drive, Sherman and Tingle. Glad I'm not going to have to worry about this, hopefully, ever, of having to date and go on to any of those dating sites.
1: Well, listen, if you do have to date and you have very specific interests, there's a website out there for you, which is what we're going to play right now. Sherman, I'm going to give you three dating sites. Your job is to identify the real dating site, true or fake. Here we go. Number one, tongue plungers. People who have a passion for tongue plunging belly buttons.
0: There's no way that's right.
1: Number two, ugly schmucks. People who like ugly people. And number three, lobe lovers. People who love earlobes.
0: This is a dating site?
1: One of those is real.
0: There's no way tongue plungers is a site.
1: People tongue plunge belly buttons all the time.
0: I'm sure it's a site. I just don't think it's a dating site. I'm going to go with Lobe Lovers. Lobe Lovers is the true dating site.
1: Sherman, you are...
0: Get the hell out of here.
1: Incorrect. The true one in that cluster is Ugly Schmucks.
0: Ugly Schmucks? Really?
1: If you consider yourself ugly and you want someone who's equally ugly, Ugly Schmucks.
0: Can you imagine? Hey, where did you guys meet? Well... Let me tell you, match made in heaven.
1: All right, next one. You're 0 for 1. Bush hungry. People who like hairy individuals. Mullet passions. People who love mullets. Or bald and hauled. Bald truckers.
0: There's no way bald and hauled. No, it's the second one. The mullet one. It's
1: mullet passions?
0: It's got to be mullet passions.
1: Sherman, you are... Mullet passions.
0: That's right, brother.
1: There's also stash passions. I found two.
0: You know, everybody's driving an IROC on that site. T-tops, Berlinetta. All right.
1: Okay, ready?
0: Yeah.
1: Next one is very specific to occupations. Grocery boy. People who like guys who work at grocery stores.
0: All right. So this is like a role-playing type thing.
1: Sea captain date. Or garbage material. For garbage men.
0: Ooh, see, now I was a garbage man at one time, and there was a lot of stories that would circulate of many, many guys getting off the route and doing things. I don't think garbage men, though. I don't think that's going to be a dating site. What was the second one?
1: Is it sea captain date or grocery boy?
0: It's got to be sea captain date.
1: Is that your final answer?
0: Yeah, sea captain date.
1: Sherman, you are...
0: Correct. Look at that.
1: People, I guess, out there have a fondness for sea captains. Or it's going to get a little tougher here.
0: All right.
1: Here we go. Next one. Herpesfish.com.
0: Okay, that's not right. There's no way.
1: Missing digits. People who also are missing fingers or toes. Or scar stars. People who like and have scars.
0: I'm going missingdigits.com. That sounds like the right one. Missing digits.
1: Missing digits. Yeah. Sherman, you are.
0: Get the heck out.
1: Incorrect. Herpesfish.
0: No. Get out of
1: here. Herpesfish.com.
0: That, are you serious?
1: Yep. It's for people who have the like-minded so condition.
0: If they have the same thing,
1: yeah,
0: they can hook
1: they
0: up.
1: They can find each other.
0: So then they don't get a different one. They just all have the same one.
1: There you go.
0: Wow.
1: Sharing is caring.
0: Holy cow. I'd never heard of such a thing.
1: All right. And the last one. Skinny hose dating. Fat bastard dating or guts and butts. Obviously, you can figure out what each one means.
0: One of those is true. That's a real dating site.
1: One of those is true.
0: Oh, that's this is a tough one now. The first one just, it doesn't seem like that one would be true because it's
1: skinny hose dating.
0: Yeah, I don't think that one's going to work.
1: Okay.
0: The second one, what was the second one?
1: Fat bastard dating.
0: Fat bastard. See, that's a play on a movie reference.
1: Or guts and butts. People who like big guts and big butts.
0: I'm going with guts and butts. That's got to be the one.
1: What? Incorrect. Fat bastard dating.
0: Fat bastard.
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10: Checking your dry weather, sunny and steamy with highs in the low 90s today. Tomorrow, sunshine, blue skies, and low 80s. Right now, it's 82 downtown. I'm Jim Foster on Classic Rock 97.1 The Drive.
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1: Well, all right. 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

0: Classic Rock 97.1, The Drive. 10 at 10, I'm Janda. Todd Rundgren sending us off into Labor Day weekend in the best way possible with Bang the Drum All Day. 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The 10 at 10 takes Monday off for Labor Day, but keep it on the drive for a Labor Day weekend classic rock block party, which fires up this afternoon and rolls all through this long weekend. And on that note, I'm taking off for a little in-town vacation. My sister Penny's come to see what Labor Day weekend in Chicago is all about, so I'm off to show her. I hope you have a fantastic long weekend. Dave Mazur's up next. 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
20: 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The Jar of Flies EP came together quickly after Alice in Chains returned from a punishing tour and discovered they'd been evicted because their rent hadn't been paid. They moved into a studio to unwind and write. I Stay Away was the first song the band created with their new bassist Mike Guinant, who took over after Mike Starr left. Cantrell later said the track immediately showed how vital and talented Inez was to the band's sound. Though it became a mainstream rock radio hit and spent 26 weeks on the charts, I Stay Away was never performed live by the original lineup featuring lead vocalist Layne Staley. It was the number 10 track on the mainstream rock chart in 94. Well, that's today's Crash Course. I'm the Professor of Rock, Adam Reeder. I'll see you in class this weekend on Classic Rock U.
21: 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The Drive, from the big guitars of the 80s, the live energy of the 70s, to the authenticity of the 90s. 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

0: 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What's going on today? It's Dave Mazur for Janda. I know it's the Friday before the long holiday weekend. We are going to be kicking it off for you tonight. Q Bar, Darian, Tim Virgin is going to be there starting at 7 o'clock. And you go on out there, get yourself some icy cold adult beverages because they're going to have car blasts, handcrafted premium cocktails on special because Tim Virgin is going to be hooking it up. He's got concert tickets to give away every single half hour just for going and seeing him. He's got tickets for Clapton, Iron Maiden, Dave Matthews Band, Journey, and more. Be out there tomorrow. Q Bar, just off of the Stevenson on Cass Avenue with Classic Rock 97.1 The Drive.
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25: Checking your drive weather, sunny and steamy. Might see a pop-up storm with highs and low 90s today. For your Saturday, sunshine, blue skies, and low 80s.
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0: 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What's going on today? It's Dave Mazur for Janda. In about 9 minutes, we've got another Drive concert keyword for you. And this one is super cool. We're going to put you on a plane. We're going to fly out to Sin City. And you're going to have an opportunity to see Metallica like you've never seen Metallica before. They've got a residency coming up at the Sphere. The Life Burns Faster thing that they're doing out there. It looks incredible. And I'm just a little bit nervous about what they're going to put up on all those screens inside the Sphere. 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
8: Checking your dry weather, sunny and steamy. Might see a pop-up storm with highs and low 90s today. For your Saturday, sunshine, blue skies, and low 80s.
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2: 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She is off for the Labor Day holiday weekend. 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Let's do a block of Van Halen in the appetite for the 80s with Sammy. 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

0: 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What's going on today? It's Dave Mazur for Janda. We're going to be doing blocks of great classic rock all weekend long for the holiday weekend as you celebrate all the hard work that you have done this past year, because, you know, that's what Labor Day is all about. 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
12: Checking your drive weather, sunny and steamy. Might see a pop-up storm with highs and low 90s today. For your Saturday, sunshine, blue skies, and low 80s.
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0: 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What's going on? 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
9: Checking your drive weather, sunny and steamy. Might see a pop-up storm with highs and low 90s today. For your Saturday, sunshine, blue skies, and low 80s.
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0: 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It's Dave Mazur for Janda. If you don't have that free Drive app on your phone, I just got to ask you this question. What are you waiting for? You got to go get it. It's in the Google Play and the Apple App Store. Once you have it, you can listen to our block party weekend all Labor Day weekend long. And make sure you're signed up to be a member of Driver Nation. Because when you're listening to the block party this weekend, that gives you an opportunity to pick up some cool tickets in the listener reward section, including Chicago Wolves home opener. That game's going to be happening October 10th at the Allstate. Roger Daltrey's coming to town. There's tickets in that for in there for that show too. In New Lenox, Bill Burr is going to be at the Chicago Theater on October 3rd. And all you got to do is listen to The Drive online to win.
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22: Check your dry weather. Sunny and steamy. Might see a pop-up storm with highs and low 90s today. For your Saturday sunshine, blue skies, and low 80s.
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0: 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Okay, they're going to be playing The Sphere. 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
9: 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Sunny and steamy. Might see a pop-up storm with highs in low 90s today. For your Saturday sunshine, blue skies, and low 80s.
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0: 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I'm Dave Mazur. Sherman Tingle going to be back on Tuesday with another opportunity for you to play What's That Noise. Right now, the jackpot's up to $1,900. 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That way you don't make a duplicate guess. 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
1: Rumors spread around in that Texas town about the Shaq outside the game. You know what I'm talking about. 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They got a lot of nice girls.

0: 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What's going on? 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
13: 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Sunny and steamy. Might see a pop-up storm with highs and low 90s today. For your Saturday, sunshine, blue skies, and low 80s.
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0: amazing would it be to see them at Sphere in Vegas? Well, it's your chance. 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And the more you get in, the closer you are to heading to Vegas to see Metallica. What's going on, Tim Virgin? Let's get you into it. 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Good luck.
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0: Stones. Classic Rock, 97.1, The Drive. Timber and Gene, happy Labor Day weekend. We're already into it. Look at that. Do you know what we'll top it off a little bit? 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
3: Here an hour on the outbound Kennedy 2 O'Hare, just under 30 minutes to Montrose and the express lanes. They get heavy at Division. Hour 8 outbound Ike, hour 20 inbound, heavy Mannheim to Ridgeland and Laramie to Morgan. For the Stevenson, delays run out from Damon to Central, and the Ryan is slow out from Pershing. I'm Deb Snyder, and that's your latest total traffic.
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19: Checking your drive weather, partly cloudy, a little chance of showers with lows around 74 overnight tonight. Tomorrow, sunshine, blue skies, and low 80s.
20: 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And Led Zeppelin has the honors. 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

I know, the grill's going, the beer's chilling. It's Labor Day weekend, and we're doing it the right way with the Labor Day weekend Classic Rock Block Party. 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

Don't forget, Q-Bar Darien, tonight, 7 to 10. I'm going to be there giving you a chance to win tickets to see Clapton, Iron Maiden, Dave Matthews, Journey. It's just going to be fun times. 7 to 10, Q-Bar Darien. We'll see you there tonight. 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
2: Here we go, everybody. Let's do some Deep Purple. You're like, 80s? Deep Purple? Yeah. Here's what's cool about this. In 1984, the classic Mark II lineup of Ian Gillan, Richie Blackmore, John Lord, Roger Glover, and Ian Paice, which, by the way, Ian Paice as a drummer doesn't get enough credit. That guy was just a monster behind the drums. Well, they got back together after more than a decade apart and made Perfect Strangers, and no, not the Belky Perfect Strangers, and only some people will get that line. But let's move on. This wasn't some nostalgic reunion. The album was huge. It was a huge comeback for them, and it went platinum in America. So let's do it. Knocking at your back door into Perfect Strangers. Let's do some Deep Purple 80s style, and this is Classic Rock 97.1 The Drive.

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It's the Labor Day weekend Classic Rock Block Party. 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Let's do a block of Queen, shall we? Happy Labor Day weekend, people.

How about we do one more block? And then we'll wrap up the two-hour commercial-free ride, because that's what we do. It's sad, but it's fine. Let's do a couple from Ozzy. One Black Sabbath, one Ozzy. Let's do it. It is the one and only Classic Rock. 97.1 The Drive and the Labor Day Weekend Classic Rock Block Party.

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11: 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It's Tim Virgin. 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So come kick off your long weekend with me.

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9: Checking your drive weather, partly cloudy, a little chance of showers with lows around 74 overnight tonight. Tomorrow, sunshine, blue skies, and low 80s.
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0: It's the Police. 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Tim Virgin, more blocks on the way and all weekend long. While you're grilling, while you're out drinking, while you're doing whatever you're doing, just turn it up all weekend long. We got your favorites. In fact, Guns is on the way next, so hold on.
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0: Hey, what's going on? It's Tim Virgin. 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
18: Checking your drive weather. Partly cloudy, a little chance of showers with lows around 74 overnight tonight. Tomorrow, sunshine, blue skies, and low 80s.
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0: It's the Labor Day weekend classic rock block party. It's the drive. Tim Virgin, here's the deal. Tops of the hours, Metallica, even though the block party's going on, you're still going to get those code words and keywords that could get you to go see Metallica at Sphere like you've never seen them before. It's a different kind of Metallica. Let me tell you something. You can barely get tickets. The tickets are expensive, but no, we're sending you trip for two to see it live in Vegas. Keep collecting those keywords at the tops of the hours, and we'll get you all set up. Hopefully, you'll be on your way with the drive.
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0: 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Tim Virgin getting out of here. 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
0: 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It's Tim Virgin. 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We are out and about tonight, Friday night, to kick off your Labor Day weekend. We are at Q Bar in Darien. Every 30 minutes, we're going to be giving you tickets to go see either Eric Clapton, Iron Maiden, Dave Matthews Band, Journey, Roger Daltrey. 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
8: Checking your drive weather, partly cloudy, a little chance of showers with lows around 74 overnight tonight. Tomorrow, sunshine, blue skies, and low 80s.
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